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5: Well, chairs, cans and flares have been thrown at police in a protest at close to where a student was fatally stabbed in Southampton. Henry Novak was handcuffed last December when his killer falsely accused him of racism. The police watchdog is looking into what happened. The Home Secretary is accusing protesters of hijacking a tragedy to try and stir up violence. There are calls for repeat and excessive speeders to have tech fitted to their vehicles to stop them doing it again. More than 4,000 motorists were found to have 12 or more penalty points for speeding offences who were still behind the wheel. Surgeons in the UK are warning about the dangers of travelling abroad to get leg lengthening surgery, which people get to make themselves taller. They say it's really complicated and needs a lot of recovery. It's as a group of MPs are getting together later to discuss medical tourism, where people travel to other countries to get treatment. And we are likely to spend more than 4.5 years of our lives using our phones unintentionally. Experts are warning us it could be having an effect on things like sleep, focus and well-being. Keep up to date with everything KISS. Just find us on socials. I'm Aileen O'Sullivan.
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16: 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It's Ace on your radio. This is History R&B, number one for your favourite R&B, old school and anthems. Big tunes coming up this Wednesday morning. We've got music on the way from Whitney Houston, Beyonce and Eminem. But we'll start the show this morning with some Ashanti and Ja Rule. He's happy on History R&B.

0: Nelly with Hot in Here is Kistry R&B with DJ Ace providing the tunes, the soundtrack to your Wednesday morning. And coming up after the break, we've got music on the way from Christina Milian. We've got some Tina Moore and Mary J. Blige all playing straight after this. Keep it up.
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0: Tick reggae dancehall on your radio. Serrani with No Games on Kistry R&B, sounding wicked on a Wednesday morning. Trust me, we got more after the break, man. Music on the way from Mystique, man, and we got some Kia all playing straight after this.
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18: Well, starting in Southampton first, where protesters have pelted police with missiles and clashes close to where student Henry Novak was fatally stabbed last year. The 18-year-old was handcuffed as he lay dying after his attacker claimed to have been racially abused. The police watchdog's looking into it. Demonstrators are being accused of hijacking a tragedy. We're talking speeding drivers next on KISS.
19: We can't let these horrific crashes carry on week after week.
18: That's Sharon. Her teenage daughter Caitlin was killed in a car crash. She's speaking to us as there are calls for repeat and excessive speeders to be made to have tech put on their vehicles to stop them reoffending. It's come out more than 4,000 drivers have 12 or more penalty points for speeding offences and are still behind the wheel. There's a warning about travelling abroad to get surgery to make you taller. We're told more and more patients are coming back needing complex treatment or even corrective ops after having a leg lengthening procedure done. And Harry Kane has met up with his waxwork figure for the first time, saying it's like looking in a mirror. The England captain says the eyes on the model at London's Madame Tussauds are so realistic. Keep up to date with everything KISS. Just find us on socials. I'm Aileen O'Sullivan.

With Ace on Kiss Street R&B, 7 o'clock across the UK. We've got big tunes on the way, but we'll get into one from a group that's just got back together, man. They smashed their Britain's Got Talent performance on the weekend. Mystique, back for a big show in September. Here they are with Scandalous on Kiss Street R&B.

0: right, coming up after the break, Police, Jay Sean and Usher. Keep it exactly where you got it.
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12: Well, the family of a student fatally stabbed in Southampton are asking people not to use his death to spark division or hate. It's after protesters clashed with police there last night, with officers pelted with chairs, cans and flares. 18-year-old Henry Novak was handcuffed by officers as he lay dying because of a false racism accusation made by his attacker. The police watchdog is looking into it. There are calls for repeat and excessive speeders to have tech fitted to their vehicles to stop them doing it again. More than 4,000 motorists were found to have 12 or more penalty points for speeding offences and still were behind the wheel. Well, a group of MPs are looking at road safety today. Sharon's daughter Caitlin was killed in a crash. She wants restrictions for those who've just passed their test.
13: We need the voices of bereaved families who have lost loved ones in preventable road traffic collisions to be listened to.
12: Surgeons are warning of the dangers of travelling abroad to get leg lengthening surgery, which people are getting to make themselves taller. They say it's really complicated and needs a lot of recovery. A group of MPs are getting together later to talk about medical tourism, where people travel to other countries to get treatment. And we're likely to spend more than 4.5 years of our lives using our phones without even meaning to. Experts are warning us it could be having an effect on things like our sleep, focus and well-being. Keep up to date with everything KISS. Just find us on socials. I'm Aileen O'Sullivan.
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17: 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DJ Ace in the building, delivering you nothing but the very best in R&B, old school and anthems. Coming up this hour, we've got some Whitney Houston, Wycliffe and Brandy. But we'll start at 8 o'clock with some Destiny's Child. His Bootylicious on History R&B.
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0: 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We've got some Biggie, we've got some Snoop Dogg and some Jennifer Lopez playing all straight after this.
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Jennifer Lopez and Ja Rule with Unreal on Kiss Street R&B, number one for your favourite R&B, old school and anthem. As we keep it moving, man, this is Chris Breezy and Tiger. It's Ayo on

0: time to get rid of the rattle. Shake off that squeak and say no more to that clunky door. Or maybe you want something to show off. 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
16: Well, two people have been arrested in Southampton after disorder over the killing of a student. Henry Novak, who was 18, died last December while he was handcuffed, wrongly accused of racism by his attacker. The Home Secretary is accusing protesters of hijacking a tragedy. The police watchdog is looking into Henry's death. We are talking speeding drivers next on KISS this morning.
17: We can't let these horrific crashes carry on week after week.
16: That is Sharon. Her teenage daughter Caitlin was killed in a car crash. She's speaking to us as there are calls for repeating excessive speeders to be made to have tech fitted to their vehicles to stop them doing it again. It's come out more than 4,000 drivers have got 12 or more penalty points for speeding offences and are still behind the wheel. There's a warning today about travelling abroad to get surgery to make you taller. We're told more and more patients are coming back needing complex treatment or even corrective ops after having a leg lengthening procedure done. And be honest, just how long have you spent scrolling this morning? New stats show on average we'll spend more than 4.5 years of our lives on our phones unintentionally. Keep up to date with everything KISS. Just find us on socials. I'm Aileen O'Sullivan.

0: old school and anthems, 24 hours a day, 7 days a week. We're nothing but the very best in R&B, old school and anthems, trust me. We've got music coming up from Sean Paul, Beyonce and the Black Eyed Peas. But let's start 9 o'clock with some A. Marie. Here's One Thing on Kistry R&B.
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0: and SWV. 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

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What would you do with all

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7: This Father's Day, celebrate every side of Dad with a card as personal as he is. Like Chef Dad, who won't let the rain stop him from bossing the barbecue. DIY Dad, who never reads the instructions. And Bedtime Story Dad, who does all the voices. Yeah. So add stickers, your handwriting, and your favourite photos

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0: All right, that is it for me, man. I'm back on your radio tomorrow morning from 6 a.m. And my brother AJ King is on your radio straight after the break. You guys enjoy the rest of your Wednesday. Peace!
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16: Just needs to shoot.
17: Yeah, exactly.
15: Queue for the turnstiles. Trying to get a chant going. Halftime pies. Hoping for a last-minute winner. Happy with the point. Sometimes in life, you just know what you're getting. 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

0: DJ Ace for the past couple of hours. Right now, you're hanging out with me, AJ King, right here on Kiss Street R&B, setting the soundtrack for whatever you are up to this morning. We have made it to the middle of the week. Incredible scenes, my G. Coming up, I've got some Sean Paul after these two.
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0: These lot were an R&B supergroup. One member of En Vogue, Dawn. You had one member of Tone, Raphael Sadiq. You had one member of A Tribe Called Quest, Ali Shaheed as well. Yeah, we were spoiled back in the noughties. I'm AJ King, spoiling you this morning because you deserve it with some T.I. and Riri next. I'll see you in a bit, Kurt.
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history, R&B, especially if you're having a rotten week. It's halfway through the week. You can turn it around, man. Live your life. Do what you want to do. Go to the coffee shop. Get yourself the latte with the hazelnut squirt in it. The croissant with the raisins. You deserve it.

0: Tayo Cruz. Tayo Cruz. If I Just Want to Know on Kistry R&B. I just want to know what he was doing in Vegas over the weekends. Yeah, if you fancy a little Vegas trip, I could hook you up, you know.
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0: I'm not just here to play bangers. I can make your actual dreams come true. Vegas, Jamaica, Barbados, wherever you feel like holidaying or spending some time this summer, that could be a reality if you won yourself £750,000 on Make Me a Winner. 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Or call us up on 03 434 212 413, where calls are charged at the standard rate. This is for over 18s only. And lines close at 5 p.m. on Friday, which is when we could be calling you to let you know we're about to transfer £750,000 into your bank account. Shout out to Lee and his partner Sean last week. They won 750 grand. 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We changing lives out here, my friend. 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I'm AJ, keeping it moving. I've got some Destiny's Child up next.
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0: child ladies who've evolved and matured and realized they need to pay their own bills, especially Michelle, who's currently on Broadway. Yes, she's in her acting bag. She's doing Death Becomes Her. Remember that movie, the 80s one with Bruce Willis in it, about the ladies who want to find the fountain of eternal youth, but then they end up turning into zombies. Wicked movie.
1: Yeah. It's been a ride. I guess I had to go to that place to get to this one. Now some of you might still be in that place. If you're trying to get out, just follow me. I'll

0: 3. That was Christina Aguilera and Lil Kim with Can't Hold Us Down. This was basically the warm-up, the precursor to Lady Marmalade with Pink, Missy Elliott, Maya as well. Yeah, we see what you did there, ladies, and we appreciate it. Stay there, because I've got more R&B anthems next.
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Word to DJ Luck and MC Nee. Nas is definitely going to be all right. I was thinking, why hasn't Nas released any music? That is because he's kicking back being rich off his investments. Nas invested in Ring doorbells back in the day when it wasn't even a thing. And now look, they are everywhere. And he's...

0: Tanya Stevens with What Goes Around Comes Around, basically saying karma's gonna catch you, you dirty beast. But sometimes I wish karma would move faster. 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I'm a Sagittarius, like, I want revenge now. It's AJ with your History R&B. I got Jaquan up next.
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3: This thing right here is letting all the ladies know what guys talk about.

Oh my days, Cisco. He made a generational anthem with this. That was the thong song on Kid Street R&B. I'm AJ King, and I'm not even lying. When you really listen to that song, you realize two things. Number one, the whole song is basically a chorus. And number two, he says the same verse twice. Cisco was economizing and he made an anthem. Listen, I love that. Right now, here's Skilo

0: that's Ice Cube and the crew letting you know that you could be working harder. Yeah, but if on a Wednesday you can't be bothered and you fancy a little sunshine sabbatical, check this out.
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0: entry in by texting the word cash to 64100. Literally takes 2 seconds. While you do that, I've got some more summertime vibes incoming from Snoop D-O-double-G and Pharrell. Beautiful's next on Kistry R&B. Make me a winner.
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Lost on Fire. I'm AJ King. And Alicia Keys turned me into a liar. Last week, she was at the O2 Arena with Black Coffee. And I arrived late, not realizing she was the first act. And I totally missed her. So when anyone's asking me, yo, did you see Alicia Keys? I was like, yeah, man, of course. She was amazing. Wow.

0: Spanish Harlem, according to her Instagram. And I'm not going to argue with that. She's a legend. I'm AJ King. Up next, I'm going to keep it pushing with more vibes for your Wednesday afternoon.
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the day on the middle of the week, and you got me, AJ, letting you know there is nothing mid about this top tier selection of Kishtry R&B anthems that I've got ready for you. I've got some Usher and Will I Am to play you after this woman who's just dropped a new EDM banger. Yeah, Nelly Furtado's outside. Here she is. With

Montel, super talented. She wrote for Rihanna. Yeah. And she made a song about stealing her man's clothes. Sounds super, super sexy. That was T-shirt on Kiss Street R&B. I'm AJ King. Nothing but selections. This is what I do. I'm a DJ. I just

0: on Kiss Street R&B. Basically a lesson not to go overboard. Just relax, just appreciate from afar, man. And we need M back in the studio. He gave us some legendary collabs, not just this. He's had hookups with 50 Cent, LL Cool J, Rihanna, Akon. Yeah, get in the studio, M. We need you this summer, buddy. I'm AJ, and I've got Outkast just for you next.
1: History. R&B.
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video for this on YouTube, right? It begins with a totally different tune called Let Me Talk To You. I don't even know whether you can buy it, but it's so sick. It's like a Spanish, like, little version, rework of My Love, and then it goes into My Love. So dope. Timbaland and Justin Timberlake, they were a legendary force, T.I. on there as well. Coming up, I'm going to let you know how you can change your life by winning 750 grand on Friday.

0: vibes happening here on Kiss 3 R&B with me, AJ King. 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

yesterday I was saying I couldn't believe I've not seen Busta Rhymes live, but then I had the most traumatic memory. I actually bought tickets to see him at his last performance at the Indigo 2 Arena, and I totally forgot I had a gig that night. Obviously, the money comes first, so I had to go and DJ for the people, them.

0: Soldier on a Wednesday afternoon, because why not, man? That was Q-Tip shaking it up on Kistry R&B with Breathe and Stop. I'm AJ King. Good day.
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0: This is me, AJ King, right here on Kiss Street R&B. Big up you if you are in the office, the salon, the kitchen, in the car, putting a shift in, keeping the nation moving at work. I've got the playlist sorted for you, don't worry, man. I've got Beanie Man and Maya on the way after this dude.
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back in the day. It has never been removed from the summer playlist. Elite Vibes, courtesy of Beanie Man and Maya, with Girls Them Sugar. And I can't remember the exact year. It was between 1999 and 2001. Beanie Man had a gig in Stratford in East London. And all my mates in the area were telling me how before the gig in the daytime,

0: Audrey Huns are representing for you, just for you. Even Alicia Keys with Gangsta Lovin'. We are not mad at that. I've got more collabs on the way, including Ja Rule and Ashanti next. This AJ with you on a Wednesday afternoon.
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can enter at makemeawinner.co.uk as well, where you've got all the rules for this network competition, or ring us up on 03 434 212 413, where calls are charged at the standard rate. 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

is so good. Literally a football chant. It's a football chant. Taking me back to Sunday afternoon and night when we were out on the roads. We were out on the streets in North London. Flares were getting let off because of Arsenal. Fireworks were getting let off in the streets because of Arsenal.

0: She's a legend, she's a record breaker, she's a diva, and we love her. That's it. Mariah Carey with It's Like That featuring Fat Man Scoop on History R&B.
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0: I'm AJ King, and this is Kishree R&B. If you can hear my voice, you have made excellent choices. Coming up, I've got some Fugees for you. After these two legends, it's CeCe and Missy.
1: Play. Kishree R&B.

R&B with Dilemma. And I was just thinking, is there another video love that rivaled the love that these two were expressing for one another in this legendary visual? And there is. What about Usher and Alicia Keys in My Boo? They looked fully loved up. I swear there was a bit in that video where they nearly kissed. Yeah, and then they did the Super Bowl performance. 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She was like, hey.

0: 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Right, Blue Cantrell's next. History.
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is we ran the London Marathon, not together, but we both completed it. And because it was the marathon, the London Marathon with the most finishers, we both got a Guinness World Record as well. 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

Oasis and one of our favourite Kishtree Huns, Ashanti, coming through with Only You. Wicked tune, man. Hope you had the bass turned up high on that one. 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

what's going on with Jennifer Lopez right now, but in a recent interview, she said, I've wasted most of my adult life being married, basically saying she should have been outside. 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
9: The Toblerone. 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

0: funny, but how great is it outside? How great and wet is it outside? It's Essie in the building. Happy Wednesday. Let's get into the show. This is Jay-Z and it's Alicia Keys.
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I'll move you until 7 p.m. tonight. We are going to play a couple tunes, you know. I've got Destiny's Child on the way, got some 50 Cent on the way, some Eve, some MJB. But let's get into this. It's Neo and it's Closer.

0: It's Gemini season, so we are getting into some 50 Cent as soon as I get back from their break. Stay there.
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It was my girl's birthday, like I said. We went to like a little quiz at Box Park. Kind of like a pub quiz, but at Box Park, basically. General knowledge. I didn't do too good, guys. I didn't do too good, but I tried my best. And you know what? It's the thought that counts. Let's get into Mary J. Blige on your Wednesday afternoon. It's Kiss Street R&B, and it's a real love.

I'm here with you until 7 p.m. We are also, we got to get this out of the way. We're giving away some money, all right? You know what that means. Let me break it down for you. History R&B. Quarters of £1 million could be in your bank account on Friday. You know how it's so horrible and rainy out wet? You could be like, no, I'm not dealing with this. I'm going to book myself a lovely trip. If you win the money, 750 grand. Or

0: You might as well get your entry in now. You don't have to think about it for the rest of the week. Then you're going to get a phone call from us. You answer your phone and you won. That's it. £750,000 in your bank account straight after the call. We love it. So for your chance to win, text the word cash to 64100.
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1: Just love the way you lies.
0: Essie with you this afternoon. We are back again for another day, ladies and gentlemen. And you know me, you know what we do on this show. If this is your first time joining us, we're about the R&B, the old school, the anthems. This song ticks all those boxes. Every single box. This is a classic. If this was your wedding song, yeah, I'm playing this for you. Casey and JoJo's All My Life.

0: excited. We've been talking about this for the whole week. We'll chat anyway. Jennifer Lopez, Jenny from the Block. I'll be back straight after this.
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12: You know what you're getting with a football away game. The lucky shirt you wear every weekend. Tactical discussions.
13: Just needs to shoot.
14: Yeah, exactly.
12: Queue for the turnstiles. Trying to get a chant going. Halftime pies. Hoping for a last-minute winner. Happy with the point. Sometimes in life, you just know what you're getting. Like a luxury bed and a great night's sleep at Premier Inn. You know what you're getting with Premier Inn.

coming up, you know. The World Cup's coming up. So did I tell you that I've got a sticker book? You know that, I think it's a Panini sticker book. I got it for my niece, but low-key I got it for myself because she's 18, mom. She doesn't even know what's going on. She's just here for the vibes. So now, obviously, I've got the book. I'm going to have to fill it out. I've started buying sticker packs. I literally feel like I'm back in primary school when we used to have Top Trump cards. Do you remember those? Like, it's a thing now. It's a proper thing. Anyway, I've got one player from Brazil. I don't have anyone from France, and I don't have anyone from England, so I've been sucked in. I've been sucked in. Let's get into Brandy on Kiss Street R&B. It's Afrodisiac for your Wednesday afternoon.

0: having such a terrible time if we're not around each other. Mariah Carey, you know, just speaking from the heart. It's Essie's Kiss Street R&B, Destiny Child and Wyclef, some original Destiny Child coming up next.
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50 Cent The Game is Hate It or Love It on Kiss Street R&B. So I've seen a post, on Instagram. This is for my 90s babies, my 2000s babies, okay? I've seen a post that says Zodiac signs as 90s characters. So we're what? It's Gemini season. So Gemini is Pinky and the Brain. Do you remember Pinky and the Brain? What we're going to do today, Pinky? Take over the world. Okay.

You know, Targaryen. He was blonde. It's Essie in the building. Let's get into this. We're giving away some money. History R&B. £750,000 is how much we are giving away, to be exact, and that could be in your bank account by Friday, literally by 5 p.m.

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You know, you're never gonna get it. Thank you, my loving. Kiss Street R&B settings. I hope you're enjoying the music. Hope you're enjoying the sound. 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I am. I feel like I needed this. You know, I needed it. Let's get into Usher, Juicy J. So I don't.

0: song, love this song. Akon, don't matter. Kiss Street R&B, it's SC with you. This afternoon, we are, of course, we're going to be back. I've got some Bobby Valentino on the way.
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0: There's been a war of words between politicians today after a night of violence in Southampton. It's over the murder of 18-year-old student Henry Novak. The Prime Minister said Reform leader Nigel Farage was exploiting his death when he made calls for rage before the protests. A YouTuber who murdered his pregnant girlfriend is going to spend at least the next 31 years in prison after faking a live stream to give himself an alibi.
15: So I just thought, why not? I'm going to do a live stream. Because this streaming software is kind of up the left, it means I can't check the live chat, which is a real shame.
0: Stephen McCullough from Lisburn in Northern Ireland had actually filmed it days before the moment he killed Natalie McNally in December 2022. Now, if you've had some failed payments today, it's probably not your fault. A bunch of banking apps have been having issues all day, with some transactions being declined. And KSI has confirmed his exit from Sidemen is really happening and wants them to see it as a new beginning. The streamer's been making content with them for 13 years. Keep up to date with everything KISS. Just find us on socials. I'm Ellie Kumar.

0: 5 p.m. on a Wednesday afternoon, and you've got SC in the building. It's Kiss Your R&B. I've got Bobby Valentino on the way, and I feel like we are going to do a classic, because that's what we do on this show. Jade still to come, but let's do Chamillionaire. It's riding.
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I played this, yeah, because I saw the funniest tweet ever. Someone was like, name a famous Italian right now, go. And then someone was like, Bobby Valentino. Tell me, on Kiss Street R&B's SE, keeping you company. We're live in the building, live in the place until 7 p.m. this evening. We're playing heartbreak tunes. Can't breathe without you tunes. This is No Air. Tell me-

0: every time we have, like, you know, a heat wave, we get humbled. We get humbled in the UK. The weather's like, nope, don't forget where you live. So what we're going to do when we come back from the break is play our national anthems, Rihanna and Jay-Z. Keep it Kiss Your R&B.
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Welcome. You are very welcome. We're here every day, Monday to Friday, 3 to 7. We play, do you know what I mean? Mario Winans. Just a little bit of Mario Winans. Also, like I said, tonight after the show, I am going to Reformer Pilates. But the one I go to, it's like a rave in there. It's got strobe lights. They turn the big lights off, the strobes. Dun, dun, dun. I love it. So I'm playing this to get myself in the mood. It's Mace on Kiss Street R&B. It feels so good. Yeah.

and the network rate, or you can enter online, makemeawinner.co.uk. All the rules are there. Or you can call 03 434 212 413. Calls are charged at the standard rate and it's over 18s only. Yeah, there we go. Three ways to enter. So the lines close at 5 o'clock this Friday coming in a couple of days, yeah? All you need to do is you answer the phone and then...

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got some in the car, maybe you're stuck in a bit of traffic, temporary traffic lights. You know, we're always cussing the temporary traffic lights on this show because I can't deal with it. Also the potholes, but we're not going to get into it today. It's Wednesday. So I want you to have a nice evening, yeah? Let's play Montel Jordan. It's Essie on Kiss Street R&B. This is how we do it.

0: got time for Usher. Always got time for Usher Raymond on this show. It's Essie. Kiss Your R&B. We've got on our left. Yeah. Stay where you are.
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0: Politicians have been trading accusations in Parliament today after violence in Southampton last night. The Prime Minister told Reform leader Nigel Farage he exploited the murder of 18-year-old Henry Novak, who was stabbed in the city in December. These people have been telling KISS last night's protests are worrying.
16: I don't think the violence needed to happen.
17: I don't think you can protest over something that you aren't informed about.
18: I don't think that's the end of it either.
0: A YouTuber who faked a live stream to cover up murdering his pregnant girlfriend is going to spend at least 31 years in prison. Stephen McCullough from Lisburn in Northern Ireland attacked Natalie McNally just before Christmas in 2022. He'd actually filmed this content days before the attack, but tried to use it as an alibi.
19: What more could you want for Christmas other than an evening with your old pal, Stephen?
0: Most of our banking apps should be back up and running by now. There's been loads of issues all day, with some payments being declined. And the Universal theme park, which is going to be built in Bedfordshire, has officially got a name now. It's been inventively called Universal United Kingdom Resort, and it's not going to be finished till 2031. Keep up to date with everything KISS. Just find us on socials. I'm Ellie Kumar.

0: Peter Andre.
1: What was that song called again? The one where he's by the waterfalls in the video. Mysterious Girl. Anyway, it's Essie keeping you company this afternoon. Even though we don't have it, we're manifesting. Little Flip, Leah, sunshine.

0: So in my group chat, yeah, we have already like started trying to think what we're going to do for the World Cup, because why are some places sold out? This is crazy. This is crazy. Like, as a nation, yeah, everything is sold out all the time. You always have to book. You can't just spontaneously walk in somewhere and catch a vibe. So this is going to be the last week of organization for the World Cup motives. And I'm telling you now, I will not be lacking. I won't be caught outside. I'm going to be sitting down in the venue watching the match. All right, it's SCQ for your company this evening. Soulja Boy is on the way. Got some Erykah Badu as well.
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0: 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Let's get into this. Jason Derulo, Snoop Dogg, a Swiggle.
1: Hey, yo, Jace.
2: Oh, yeah. 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
1: Say something to her. Holla at her.
2: I got one question. 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

0: 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Can we talk about an iconic song? Like, can we just talk about an iconic song? Busta Rhymes, Touch It or Kiss Street R&B. It's Essie in the building. We want to give away some money.
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0: 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All right, so get involved now by texting the word cash to 64100.
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Tupac changes on Kiss 3 R&B. Oh my gosh, is anyone watching Summer House? I don't know. Do we talk about it on the show? Okay, let's get into this. Drake, Majid Jordan, we'll save it for tomorrow. Remind me.

0: very grown, very sexy. I had to end the show on Beyonce. You know this is my girl. It's my girl. Thank you for joining me today. I've been Essie. I'm back tomorrow, all right? 3 o'clock. So get in your diary, set your alarms, message your co-workers on Teams. 3 p.m., Kistry R&B. It's the place to be. Have a lovely evening. I'm going to Pilates. I'll let you know how it goes, all right? See you tomorrow.
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1: 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R&B.
2: 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Cool, Naya. Who am I? It's just the girl, them sugar. 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Here, Anna. Whoa.

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